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1: 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Additionally, could you start a code 3 med unit?
0: Engine 19, 1718.

Jim 1, Med 68, Kirby 79, respond. 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

0: 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Do you have traffic? I'm copying a lot of static from you.
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Engine 2, Message 5, QRV 79, respond code 3 for an unconscious person at Pioneer's Nursing Home, 1800 Pueblo Avenue, 1800 Pueblo Avenue, room 111A, across California and Sacramento.

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0: 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We're transporting 1 code 3 to Queen with the rider.
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170, engine 17, hazardous condition. Between Hudson and the residence on the south side of the street, unknown broken wire on the sidewalk. RP trip feels unsafe. 1875 Madrona Avenue, off of Scott Street, Napa County Fire 2001.

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1: 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We do have comm lines on the sidewalk to make notice to AT&T. They are sheared off the pole.

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0: Engine 17, if you could just make notification that a communication line at that address was sheared from a pole. No need for them to come out immediately.
1: Engine 17, 2010.

يلا Javi, can you go with the description of the vehicle?

0: Battalion 15, Engine 12, Truck 12, Station 13, traffic collision, 1165 Oak Knoll Avenue, crosses Big Ranch Road, Big IC, Napa County Fire, Napa County TAC, 2027.
1: St. Helena, Med 57, responding to Oak Knoll.
0: Med 57, 2027.
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0: 57's on scene, single vehicle off the roadway. Minor front end damage. Appears all occupants are out. We'll be out investigating.
1: 57, 2031.
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0: 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RPs are reporting injuries. There's a child involved, unknown injuries on the child, possibly people yelling at each other.
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0: Engine 2.
2: Engine 2 is on scene. This will be at the intersection of California Park. We do have southbound of California blocked. We'll be out assessing for injuries. Reduce all units go to. I'll go ahead and establish California ID.
0: Engine 2, I copy on scene. TC is at California and Park. Southbound California is blocked. We'll reduce all incoming units to code 2. Out checking for injuries and California IC.

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0: We do have 5 people involved, possibly 4 patients. Can you go ahead and start a second code 2 med unit, please?
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0: IC terminated. Engine 2's en route to the plane to pick up a rider. Truck 1's going to remain on scene.
1: I copy. IC terminated.

Gen 5, 967, QRV 79, respond code 3 for a sick person. Jefferson Street and Joshua Court. Jefferson and Joshua.

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engine 4 respond code 4 for a warming fire area Black Bear Diner, 303 South School Avenue, 303 South School Avenue, Black Bear Diner. 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

Engine 3, respond code 3, med 68, respond code 2 for a fall. 2100 at Redwood Road, apartment 201. 2100 Redwood Road, apartment 201, cross of Rogers Court and Carroll Drive.

George Ida Lincoln, Adam Robert David. First Carey, King Henry Ida Robert Yellow, middle of LeVar Deshaun. 930 of 90 on CDL, Edward 253-7037. Just check them out if you want them, please.

Engine 11, respond for mutual aid for Vallejo Fire Quest. Respond to the scene of a structure fire at 1132 Tennessee Street, 1132 Tennessee Street, cross of Amador.

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unit, St. Helena, stand by for the morning report. Lake Napa unit, St. Helena, with the morning report for Wednesday, October 7th, 2026. 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Battalion coverage, battalion 1431, covering 10 and 12. Battalion 1413, covering 11 and 13. Battalion 1414, covering 14 and 16. Battalion 15, covering 15. Battalion 602, covering 17 and 18. Battalion 1409, covering 19. 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

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Map is clear at 838.

let check what I've seen in the backyard of near Foothill Boulevard across the Petrified Forest Road. Forest IC, Napa County Fire, Calistoga Task, Airway 54.

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0: Salina 19, do you have an updated address for the smoke check?

RP advised to be in the area of the new construction on the corner of Sickle Boulevard, Petrified Forest Road for smoke seen in the backyard. No further information.

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First ever, Richard, Robert, Ida, Charles, Henry, Adam, Robert, David. 7:30 is 69 on Adam. 7738945. If I get a cat photo in my email.

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Again, engine 3, KV 79, med 61, code 3 for a breathing problem, 8 Camila Drive, cross of Robert Way.

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1: Affirmative. Union 2 will be responding to ACPD. He needs clarification. Is this interior drone or exterior?
0: 10-4, stand by.

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0: 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Do we have any updated information on the location?
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2: Engine 27, St. Helena. 7 St. Helena, per CHP, and all updated information, this will be westbound 12 just east of North Kelly for a white pickup truck on the right-hand shoulder. No further information, CHP still responding.
0: Copy that, we'll head a little farther down 12. We've currently cleared North Kelly, South Kelly, and 12 to Kirkland, currently UTL.
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0: 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We've checked farther down Highway 12, UTL. 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

engine two, engine one, truck one, battalion one, med 60, AMRS 3. Code 3, major injury traffic collision, motorcyclist down California Boulevard at D Street Alley. California Boulevard at D Street Alley, motorcyclist down.

0: lines at scene. We have one motorcyclist down, sitting up on the sidewalk. You're going to have southbound California blocked at D Street Alley. Continue the response.
1: Copy 3309 with one motorcyclist down sitting on the sidewalk southbound California is blocked at D Street Alley. Continuing the response, 1243.
2: Go ahead, bump forward. I'll take traffic.

0: 9, but Tango 1, I'll let you take command. Tango 1's on scene. I'll take southbound traffic.
1: Battalion 1, Napa 4 copies 3309 to take command, and Battalion 1 will be taking southbound traffic.

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0: 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That was the same traffic. I was going to relay. I will remain attached to the engine.
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Map is clear, 1310.

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704, Battalion 1, Med 61, Code 3, response. Medical needed for a possible person down southbound 29 at Sonoma Highway. The southbound 29 Sonoma Highway, Napa's clear, 1316.

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1: Battalion 1, Engine 4, be advised we are UTL southbound 29 all the way up to Sosco Ferry. We'll continue. You can go ahead and reduce.
0: Napa 4, Battalion 1, all units are UTL. I'm clear out to Fern Arrows on 12, UTL and 4 is all the way 29 to almost 12.
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104, med 61, AMR S3, code 3, response, medical needed, breathing problem, 529 South Minahan, 529 South Minahan Street, cross of Barry and Eva, that was clear, 1324.

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Mountain 1, Battalion 1, Med 51, code 3 response. Code 3 and possibly stage for a self-inflicted suicide. 552 Coombe Street, 552 Coombe Street, apartment number A, Cross of Oak and Division. Map is clear at 1446.

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Fall victim 2347 Eva Street. 2347 Eva Street, cross of South Manhattan. Napa Clear 1515.

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Apples Clear 1522.

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